0: as fuck. 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Yeah, I'm so fucking happy.
1: Syllabe.
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1: 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Got my bros in music and we do par. The man don't know me, but I'm too goaty. Curry and roti will take you far. Every day I'm stepping fresh, I come out the house like a brand new car. German wheels, that's my new car. Sweet like

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It isn't all that bad, it's all getting better, 'cause everyone's concerned.

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3: They all want me. They all want to get in me. They all want what you can't see. These boys, they all want me. These boys, they all want me. They all want to get in me. They all want what you can't see.

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We must live each moment as if it's our last. Don't wait until tomorrow, because tomorrow's not promised to anyone.

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1: Why are you playing games? Why are you acting strange? Why are you a designer but you never say my name? Playing with my head, I think I'm going insane. Keep it on the low. I've been unsure, I have a destination but I don't have transport. 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